0: Radio Informasi dan Hiburan. Saatnya Anda menikmati Ngopi Santai.
1: Would you still love me if I was well?
2: Oh my god. What?
1: You have to answer the question.
2: I mean, if you interrupt my show one more time, I don't think I'll love you at all. So.
1: Why are you so obsessed with the show? What does it have that I don't have?
2: I need a mute button for one.
1: Honor, I need to know.
2: Yeah, I'd love you. Alright, if you're a worm with no arms, legs, and slimy, yeah, I'd love you. Alright, feel better?
1: That's disgusting.
2: Oh, okay, cool. So you come up with, would you love me if I was a worm? And now I'm the disgusting one for saying, yeah, I'd love you.
3: Yeah, cool, fair enough.
1: Don't worry, I still love you. Even though you're weird. Anyway, turn this off. I'm going to get a blanket and watch a film.
2: Yeah. What do you fancy?
1: Surprise me. And try not to check any worms while I'm gone.
2: Babe!